if you want to, stare if you want to, but I got to party. I'm up in the party, I'm glad that I got you, and it's alright. You got you a partner and cut up.

get out there, you gotta give it everything you got, whether it's your time, your talent, your prayers, or your treasures. Because taking risk is not just about going for a job. I found that nothing in life is worthwhile unless you take risks.

We dance at midnight like fallen stars. Bodies of light cutting through the night. This is our ritual. The music, a miracle. Beyond the physical, a journey that's spiritual. A dream come alive. And our eyes